0: mind listening?
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0: Okay.
1: Radio Wake, Radio Wake. 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
0: Let me tell you the story of that guy. 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

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It's a place where you'll be safe to feel our grace, cause we've only

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1: 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Our colors will fade eventually, so if our time is running out,

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In 3, 2, 1.

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1: Hey, this is Ed Sheeran, and you're listening to Word Is Mine radio show.

0: 666.
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1: 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Little ghost. 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And they sold that house. 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
2: They say the holy water's watered down, and this town's lost its faith. Our colors will fade eventually, so if our time is running out, day after day, we'll make the mundane a masterpiece. Oh my, my, oh my, my love, I take one look at you, you're taking me out.